0: Here's a look at your forecast.
1: Lows level off around 52.
0: Tonight, under clear skies. Sunny skies tomorrow, 81. Clear skies tomorrow night, 50. Sunny skies and dry Tuesday and Wednesday. Mid-80s Tuesday, upper 80s by Wednesday.
1: Peak at the extended shows,
0: 88 Thursday, 89 Friday, and 87 on Saturday. I'm staff meteorologist Derek Height. Right now, 72.
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Mama's old pajamas and your papa's mustache, falling out the windowsill, frolicking the grass, trying to mock the way they talk fun, but all in vain, gaping at the dapper men with derby hats.

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2: News, I'm Roxanne Evans. Iran says the Strait of Hormuz will remain closed until the U.S. meets their conditions. U.S. sanctions and a naval blockade continue to squeeze Iran's economy. Fox's Trey Yingst.
3: There's also an ongoing U.S. naval blockade that is crippling the Iranian economy. And we're starting to see those inflation numbers rise inside of Iran. And the currency is weakening. And so at this point, there is no diplomatic progress being made.
2: President Trump suggesting he could resume strikes after the midterm elections. The search continues off Nantucket for six people aboard a medical jet that disappeared on a flight headed to Boston. The Coast Guard found a debris field, but they haven't located survivors.
4: Several helicopters, fixed-wing aircraft, and ships have searched about 2,840 square miles of ocean.
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5: Here's a look at your forecast. Clear skies tonight with a low of 52. Clear skies tomorrow. Highs level off around 81. Lows dip down to about 50 tomorrow night. Ample sunshine and dry Tuesday and Wednesday. Mid-80s Tuesday. Upper 80s by Wednesday. A peek at the extended shows 88 Thursday, 89 Friday, and 87 on Saturday. I'm staff meteorologist Derek Height. Right now, it's 72 degrees.
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I gotta keep moving. 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

0: Here's a look at your forecast.
1: Clear skies tonight with a low of 52. Clear skies tomorrow.
0: Highs level off around 81.
1: Lows dip down to about 50 tomorrow night. Ample sunshine and dry Tuesday and Wednesday. Mid-80s Tuesday. Upper 80s by Wednesday.
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0: I'm staff meteorologist Derek Height. Right now, 68.
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Night I dreamed I went to hillbilly heaven, and you know who greeted me at the gate? The old cowboy philosopher himself, Will Rogers. He said to me, he said, "Tex, the big boss of the riders up here has asked me to kind of show you around. And right over yonder's a couple of your old compadres." My, was I glad to see them. Carson Robinson and the Mississippi Blue.

He introduced me to Wiley Post, and he showed me the Hall of Fame with all the gold guitars and fiddles hanging on the wall. Then he said, Tex, step over this way. There are two more of your friends I know you'll want to see. They're waiting for you. And there they were, standing side by side, smiling at me. Hank Williams and Johnny Horton.

Then I ask him who else he expected within the next, say, 100 years. He handed me a large book covered with stardust. Will called it the Big Tally Book. In it were many names, and each name was branded in pure gold. I began to read some of them as I turned the pages. Red Foley, Ernest Tubb, Gene Autry, Roy Acuff, Eddie Arnold, Tennessee Ernie, Eddie Dean, Andy Griffith, Roy Rogers, Tex Ritter. Whoa! Tex Ritter. Oh, well, that's when I woke up. And I'm sorry I did, because

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2: News. I'm Carmen Roberts. Gunfire erupts at a neighborhood block party today in Vienna, Georgia, leaving two dead and nearly three dozen people injured.
3: Victims were taken to multiple medical centers throughout the region as deputies and the Georgia Bureau of Investigation try to find out who was behind the shooting and why they did it.
2: Fox's Jill Nada. The president of Cornell University speaks out against what he calls a deeply disturbing alleged gang rape that is facing renewed scrutiny.
4: A female student says she was sexually assaulted by seven fraternity members for hours while under the influence of ketamine and alcohol.
2: Fox's Brooke Taylor. And Chicago police say a woman stabbed a seven-year-old girl multiple times yesterday, killing her. Witnesses detained the attacker, who was arrested and faces charges. 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
5: Here's a look at your forecast. Clear skies tonight with a low of 52. Clear skies tomorrow. Highs level off around 81. Lows dip down to about 50 tomorrow night. Ample sunshine and dry Tuesday and Wednesday. Mid-80s Tuesday. Upper 80s by Wednesday. A peek at the extended shows 88 Thursday, 89 Friday, and 87 on Saturday. I'm staff meteorologist Derek Height. Right now, 68.
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Turn out the lights. The party's over. They say that all good things must end. Call it a night.

But look at me, I'm almost crying. But that don't keep her love from dying. Misery, cause for me, the party's over. Turn out the lights, the party's over. They say that all good things must end. Call it a night. The party's over, and tomorrow starts the same old thing again. Once I had a love undying, I didn't keep it, wasn't trying. Life for me was just one party and then another. I broke her heart so many times, had to have my party wine. Then one day she said, sweetheart, the party's over. Turn out the lights, the party's over. They say that all good things must end. Call it a night. The party's over, and tomorrow starts the same old thing again.

0: Here's a look at your forecast.
1: Clear skies tonight with a low of 52. Clear skies tomorrow.
2: Highs level off around 81.
1: Lows dip down to about 50 tomorrow night. Ample sunshine and dry Tuesday and Wednesday. Mid-80s Tuesday. Upper 80s by Wednesday.
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0: I'm staff meteorologist Derek Height. 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

0: Roxanne Evans. Midterms are a month away. Democrats seeing an opening in Texas. House Minority Leader Hakeem Jeffries.
1: The political conditions in Texas are deteriorating for Republicans by the day and growing stronger and stronger for us, fueled by the fact that we are fielding tremendous candidates.
0: A recent Fox News poll has Democrat James Tallarico leading Republican Ken Paxton there. Cornell's president, Michael Kotlikoff, speaks out, calling the alleged gang rape deeply disturbing.
2: We must do everything we can to prevent what happened to Jane Doe and everyone before her and anyone after her from ever happening again.
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3: Here's a look at your forecast. Clear skies tonight with a low of 52. Clear skies tomorrow. Highs level off around 81. Lows dip down to about 50 tomorrow night. Ample sunshine and dry Tuesday and Wednesday. Mid-80s Tuesday. Upper 80s by Wednesday. A peek at the extended shows 88 Thursday, 89 Friday, and 87 on Saturday. I'm staff meteorologist Derek Height. Right now, 66.
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0: Here's a look at your forecast.
1: Clear skies tonight with a low of 52. Clear skies tomorrow.
0: Highs level off around 81.
1: Lows dip down to about 50 tomorrow night. Ample sunshine and dry Tuesday and Wednesday. Mid-80s Tuesday. Upper 80s by Wednesday.
0: A peek at the extended shows
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0: I'm staff meteorologist Derek Height. Right now, 63.
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2: I'm Ted Linder. The search off Nantucket for six people aboard that medical jet that disappeared on a flight headed to Boston has been suspended. This after the Coast Guard found a debris field but haven't located survivors.
3: Several helicopters, fixed-wing aircraft, and ships have searched about 2,840 square miles of ocean.
2: Fox's Max Gordon. At least two people dead, 35 injured after a shooting at a block party in Vanna, Georgia. The State's Bureau of Investigation Director Chris Hosey telling reporters not all those injured suffered gunshots.
4: Best I can give you is the majority were gunshot victims.
2: Some of those victims allegedly hit by vehicles. Those injured range from 14 to 51 years old. And the Milwaukee Brewers are up 2-0 in the NLDS after defeating the San Diego Padres 4-3 in Milwaukee Sunday. Game 3 will be Tuesday night in San Diego. 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
5: Here's a look at your forecast. Lows dip down to about 52 overnight under clear skies. Monday, 81. Lows around 50 Monday night. Clear skies and dry Tuesday and Wednesday. Mid-80s Tuesday. Upper 80s by Wednesday. Looking further out, 88 Thursday, 89 Friday, and 87 on Saturday. I'm staff meteorologist Derek Height. Currently, 63.
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0: Here's a look at your forecast. Lows dip down to about 52 overnight under clear skies. Monday, 81. Lows around 50 Monday night. Clear skies and dry Tuesday and Wednesday. Mid-80s Tuesday. Upper 80s by Wednesday. Looking further out, 88 Thursday, 89 Friday, and 87 on Saturday. I'm staff meteorologist Derek Height. Currently, it's 60 degrees.
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2: News. I'm Deborah Valentine. The FBI arresting a 34-year-old woman at Los Angeles International Airport today on charges of acting as a foreign agent for China. First Assistant U.S. Attorney for the Central District of California, Bill Essily, on Fox's The Big Weekend Show.
3: She was conducting surveillance on behalf of the Chinese government. She was acting as a foreign agent, and she was spying on a relative of the president of Taiwan here in the U.S.
2: The woman was allegedly boarding a flight to Shanghai. Two people killed, 35 hurt after a shooting in Vienna, Georgia, during a block party. Georgia's Bureau of Investigation Director Chris Hosey.
4: The Georgia Bureau of Investigation has activated six different investigative work units from across our state and in this region, which includes numerous personnel to assist with this investigation.
2: No arrests are reported. 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
5: Here's a look at your forecast. Lows dip down to about 52 overnight under clear skies. Monday, 81. Lows around 50 Monday night. Clear skies and dry Tuesday and Wednesday. Mid-80s Tuesday, upper 80s by Wednesday. Looking further out, 88 Thursday, 89 Friday, and 87 on Saturday. I'm Staff Meteorologist Derek Height. Currently, it's 60 degrees.
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as my heart go on beating? 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

0: Here's a look at your forecast. Lows dip down to about 52 overnight under clear skies. Monday, 81. Lows around 50 Monday night. Clear skies and dry Tuesday and Wednesday. Mid-80s Tuesday. Upper 80s by Wednesday. Looking further out, 88 Thursday, 89 Friday, and 87 on Saturday. I'm staff meteorologist Derek Height. Right now, 59.
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Devil went down to Georgia. He was looking for a soul to steal. He was in a bind because he was way behind and he was willing to make a deal. When he came across this young man sawing on a fiddle and playing it hot, and the devil jumped up on a hickory stump and said, "Boy, let me tell you what. I guess you didn't know it, but I'm a fiddle player too. And if you'd care to take a dare, I'll make a bet with you. Now you play pretty good fiddle, boy, but give the devil his due. I bet a fiddle of gold against your soul, because I think I'm better than you." The boy said, "My name's Johnny, and it might be a sin, but I'll take your bet, you're gonna regret, because I'm the best as ever been.

up his case and he said, "I'll start this show." And fire flew from his fingertips as he rosined up his bow. And he pulled the bow across the strings and it made an evil hiss. And then a band of demons joined in and it sounded something like this.

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And he laid that golden fiddle on the ground at Johnny's feet. Johnny said, "Devil, just come on back if you ever want to try again. 'Cause I told you once, you son of a gun, I'm

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2: Fox News, I'm Ted Lindner. Two people died in a hail of gunfire on Sunday morning in southern Georgia. Nearly three dozen injured during a homecoming block party.
3: Dooley County Sheriff's deputies were patrolling the area, and when they heard the gunfire, Sheriff Craig Peavy says they sprang into action to get to those who needed help.
2: Fox's Jill Nato, deputies searching for the shooters and a motive. The search off Nantucket for six people aboard a medical jet that disappeared on a flight headed to Boston has been suspended. This after the Coast Guard found a debris field but haven't located survivors.
4: Several helicopters, fixed-wing aircraft, and ships have searched about 2,840 square miles of ocean.
2: Fox's Max Gordon. And the Milwaukee Brewers up 2-0 in the NLDS after defeating the San Diego Padres 4-3 in Milwaukee. Game 3 will be Tuesday night in San Diego. On Sunday night, the Atlanta Braves even their series with the Dodgers at one game apiece, winning 3-2 in L.A. 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
5: Here's a look at your forecast. Lows dip down to about 52 overnight under clear skies. Lots of sunshine outside again Monday. High temperatures reach up to 81. Clear skies Monday night. Lows level off around 51. Sunny skies and dry Tuesday and Wednesday. Mid-80s Tuesday. Upper 80s by Wednesday. I'm staff meteorologist Derek Height. Right now, it's 59 degrees.
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to admit at the time. So I got me some gigs on Saturday nights, not much more than orchestrated fights. I'd come home.

0: Here's a look at your forecast. Lows dip down to about 52 overnight under clear skies. Lots of sunshine outside again Monday. High temperatures reach up to 81. Clear skies Monday night. Lows level off around 51. Sunny skies and dry Tuesday and Wednesday. Mid-80s Tuesday. Upper 80s by Wednesday. I'm staff meteorologist Derek Height. Right now, it's 59 degrees.
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2: Fox News, I'm Deborah Valentine. A mass shooting. At least two people are dead and 35 others hurt when gunfire erupted in Vienna, Georgia during a block party. Georgia's Bureau of Investigation Director Chris Hosey.
3: The best I can give you is the majority were gunshot victims.
2: A motive is unknown and no arrests have been announced. The U.S. Coast Guard calling off a search and rescue operation for the six people aboard a medevac flight, which disappeared from radar Saturday off the coast of Nantucket.
4: An extensive debris field was found near Nantucket. The pilot reported electrical problems and declared an emergency early Saturday morning before the FAA lost contact.
2: Fox's Marianne Rafferty, the flight was en route from Bermuda to Boston. At least 14 people hurt, three critically, when an out-of-control tractor trailer pulling a hayrod flipped and crashed Sunday in upstate Wells, New York. 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
5: Here's a look at your forecast. Lows dip down to about 52 overnight under clear skies. Lots of sunshine outside again Monday. High temperatures reach up to 81. Clear skies Monday night. Lows dip down to about 51. Lots of sunshine and dry Tuesday and Wednesday, mid-80s Tuesday, upper 80s by Wednesday. I'm staff meteorologist Derek Height. Currently, it's 59 degrees.
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0: Here's a look at your forecast. Lows dip down to about 52
1: overnight
0: under clear skies. Lots of sunshine outside again Monday. High temperatures reach up to 81. Clear skies Monday night. Lows dip down to about 51. Lots of sunshine and dry Tuesday and Wednesday. Mid-80s Tuesday. Upper 80s by Wednesday. I'm staff meteorologist Derek Height. Currently, it's 57 degrees.
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My friends don't know what they've done. And well, they wouldn't understand anyhow. I can't tell them they were wrong, 'cause I'm afraid they'll leave me too. Now it's funny, but more than ever, I need them now. Highest to last, my friend.

0: skies. Lots of sunshine outside again, Monday. High temperatures reach up to 81. Clear skies, Monday night. Lows dip down to about 51. Lots of sunshine and dry, Tuesday and Wednesday. Mid-80s Tuesday, upper 80s by Wednesday. I'm staff meteorologist Derek Height. Currently, it's 57 degrees.
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0: Here's a look at your forecast. Lows dip down to about 52 overnight under clear skies. Lots of sunshine outside again Monday. High temperatures reach up to 81. Clear skies Monday night. Lows dip down to about 51. Lots of sunshine and dry Tuesday and Wednesday. Mid-80s Tuesday. Upper 80s by Wednesday. I'm staff meteorologist Derek Height. Currently 52.
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2: It was back in 63 when eating my cooking got the better of me, so I asked this little girl I was going with to be my wife. Well, she said she would, so I said I do. But I'd have said I wouldn't if I'd have just knew how saying I do was gonna screw up all of my life. Well, the first few years weren't all that bad. I'll never forget the good times we had, cause I'm reminded every month when I send her the child support. Well, it wasn't too long till the lust all died, and I'll admit I wasn't too surprised the day I come home and found my suitcase sitting out on the porch. Well, I tried to get in, she changed the lock. Then I found this note taped on the mailbox that said, "Goodbye, Turkey, my attorney will be in touch." So I decided right then and there I was gonna do what's right, give her fair share. But brother, I didn't know her share was gonna be.

funny, but it hurts too much to laugh. She got the gold mine, I got the shine. Now listen, you ain't heard nothing yet. Why, they give her the color television set, then they give her the house, the kids, and both of the cars. See? Well, then they start talking about child support, alimony, and the cost of the court. Didn't take me long to figure out how far in the toilet I was. I'm telling you, they have made a mistake, cause it adds up to more than this cowboy makes. Besides, everything I've ever had worth taking, they've already took. While she's living like a queen on alimony, I'm working two shifts, eat bologna, asking myself, why did you

0: working, I got the shaft. But I don't have to worry about toting a billfold anymore. I let my wife tote it. I'm gonna be carrying food stamps. You get it, Judge? I'm gonna be. Yeah. That's not funny, huh?
1: Today I saw her for the first time since she left me. And she said, I got a favor to ask of you. And I said, all right, what is it? And she said, you know, you always told me if I ever needed any help, just to ask you and that you'd help me. And I said, yeah, I remember. And she said, well, there's this fella that I've been going with. And I just found out that he's been slipping around on me. And I thought that maybe if you'd write me a letter and tell me that you miss me and that you still love me, that he might find it and he might read it and it might make him jealous and I might not lose him. And I said, okay, I'll write you the letter.
2: Dear sweetheart, just a line to let you know that I still think about you and I still love you so. I remember your kisses and every time you held me tight. But most of all, I remember the good times that we had each night. Dear sweetheart, if you're lonely, just let me know. For you're still my one and only, and I still love you so. I'm gonna close for now, sweetheart, and try to go on without you. But don't forget, I'll always love you, no matter what you do. So now, I've written the letter the way you've asked me to, and I hope it makes him jealous the way you want it to. For I've told you that I still love you, and I want to be with you.
1: But you know, sweetheart, the saddest part, I'm not pretending, for I still do.

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2: Fox News, I'm Deborah Valentine. A mass shooting at a homecoming block party has left over 35 people injured and two dead in Vienna, Georgia. Fox's Marianne Rafferty.
3: No suspects have been identified. More than 1,000 people were at the unpermitted event when shots rang out.
2: Police say victims range in age from 14 to 51. Arizona Governor Katie Hobbs vetoing over 500 bills from the state's Republican-led legislature since taking office in 2023. Congressman and Republican gubernatorial candidate Andy Biggs tells the Fox Report he plans to work with the legislature if elected.
4: You see some pretty common sense bills that she has vetoed. Everything from protecting children from child sex predators, where she says we're not going to allow them to be put on a public registry.
2: President Trump has endorsed Biggs. 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
5: Here's a look at your forecast. Lows dip down to about 52 overnight under clear skies. Lots of sunshine outside again Monday. High temperatures reach up to 81. Clear skies Monday night. Lows dip down to about 51. Lots of sunshine and dry Tuesday and Wednesday. Mid-80s Tuesday, upper 80s by Wednesday. I'm staff meteorologist Derek Height. Currently 52.
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7: Hello, I'm a truck. You've heard songs about truck drivers. Many times their stories told, how they pulled out of Pittsburgh for 6 days on the road, about the feathers.

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Probably telling them how he topped that hill 10 miles back. He ought to tell them how he missed a gear and that Volkswagen bus full of hippies passed us like I was sitting up on Jack. Or how we took that curve over on 66. Hadn't been for me hanging on the

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1: Here's a look at your forecast. Lows dip down to about 52 overnight, under clear skies. Lots of sunshine outside again, Monday. High temperatures reach up to 81. Clear skies, Monday night. Lows dip down to about 51. Lots of sunshine and dry, Tuesday and Wednesday. Mid-80s Tuesday, upper 80s by Wednesday. I'm staff meteorologist Derek Height. Currently 51.
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2: Fox News, I'm Ted Linder. A mass shooting at a homecoming block party has left over 35 people injured this weekend, two dead. Fox's Marion Rafferty.
3: Police are investigating after dozens of people were shot at a homecoming block party in Vienna, Georgia. That's about 2 hours south of Atlanta. Officials say two people were killed and 35 others were hurt. The victims range in age from 14 to 51. No suspects have been identified. More than 1,000 people were at the unpermitted event when shots rang out.
2: Schools in the area will be open with additional safety measures put in place for the students. In the search off Nantucket for six people aboard a medical jet that disappeared on a flight headed to Boston has been suspended. It's after the Coast Guard found a debris field but haven't located survivors.
4: Several helicopters, fixed-wing aircraft, and ships have searched about 2,840 square miles of ocean.
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5: Here's a look at your forecast. Lows dip down to about 52 overnight under clear skies. Lots of sunshine outside again Monday. High temperatures reach up to 81. Clear skies Monday night. Lows dip down to about 51. Lots of sunshine and dry Tuesday and Wednesday. Mid-80s Tuesday. Upper 80s by Wednesday. I'm staff meteorologist Derek Height. Currently 51.
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Every morning at the mine you could see him arrive. He stood 6 foot six and weighed 245, kind of broad at the shoulder and narrow at the hip. And everybody knew you didn't give no lip to Big

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He didn't say much, he kind of quiet and shy. And if you spoke at all, you just said hi to Big John. Somebody said he came from New Orleans, where he got in a fight over a Cajun queen and a crashing blow from a huge right hand sent a Louisiana fella to the promised

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Miners were praying and hearts beat fast, and everybody thought that they'd breathed their last, except John. 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

Then a miner yelled out, "There's a light up above," and 20 men scrambled from a would-be grave. Now there's only one left down there to save Big John. With jacks and timbers they started back down. Then came that rumble way down in the ground, and as smoke and gas belched out of that mine, everybody knew it was the end of the line for Big John.

Now, they never reopened that worthless pit. They just placed a marble stand in front of it. These few words are written on that stand. At the bottom of this mine lies one hell of a man, Big John.

0: Here's a look at your forecast. High of 81 today under clear skies. Clear skies tonight. Low is around 51. Sunny skies tomorrow, 84. Dry Wednesday and Thursday under sunny skies with highs in the upper 80s. Taking a look at the long range, 88 Friday, 89 Saturday, and 89 on Sunday. I'm staff meteorologist Derek Height. Right now, it's 49 degrees.
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0: December corn up 1.5 at $4.99 and a quarter. March up 2 3/4 at $5.14 and a quarter. May up 3 at $5.21 and a half. November soybeans up 9 1/4 at $12.87 and a half. January up 9 1/2 at $13.04. March up 9 1/2 at $13.14 and a quarter. December Chicago wheat up 10 at $6.93. March up 10 at $7.06 and 3/4. July up 8 at $7.12 and 3/4. December live cattle down 170 at $221.47. February down 230 at $223.15. November feeder cattle down 520 at $331.15. January down 515 at $324.55. March down 485 at $320.82. December lean hogs up 120 at 70.12. And the Dow's up 250 points at 51,176. With this look at your markets, I'm Kayla Lair on TFN, the Farm Net.
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0: It is time for your daily farm news update. Today we're going to take a look at some of the latest stories impacting agriculture across Missouri and the nation. Missouri Governor Mike Kehoe is giving farmers and agriculture haulers some additional flexibility during the fall harvest season. Kehoe signed an executive order temporarily easing restrictions on red dyed diesel and increasing weight limits for certain agricultural loads. Under the order, eligible commercial vehicles licensed for farm use can use red dyed diesel on Missouri state highways for agricultural purposes. This order also increases the weight limit for eligible agriculture loads to 90,000 pounds. Eligible shipments include livestock, grain, timber, and other seasonally harvested agricultural products. The temporary relief is set to remain in effect through October 30th. Meanwhile, U.S. corn supplies are considerably higher than they were this time last year. According to the U.S. Department of Agriculture, corn stocks totaled 2.1 billion bushels as of September 1st, an increase of 35% from a year ago. On-farm stocks were up 22%, while off-farm stocks increased 44%. The larger supply could add additional pressure to corn prices as harvest continues. Soybean stocks were down 3% from last year, while wheat stock declined 14%. In Washington, the chairman of the Senate Agriculture Committee is calling for billions of dollars in additional assistance from American farmers. Arkansas Senator John Boozman says lawmakers are considering redirecting approximately $11 billion toward direct farm assistance as producers continue dealing with high import costs and tightening margins. The proposal has not been approved by Congress, and details including potential payment amounts and eligibility requirements have not been announced. The potential assistance would come in addition to previous federal programs aimed at providing relief to producers. Lawmakers are also continuing negotiations over the farm bill, with several major agricultural policy issues still under discussion. And October is National Cooperative Month. The U.S. Department of Agriculture is recognizing cooperatives and the role they play in agriculture and local communities. This year's theme is Built for This Moment. Throughout October, the USDA will highlight cooperatives involved in areas including local food production, electricity, housing, and rural businesses, along with their role in improving market access and profitability for farmers. And that's a look at your latest farm news update. For more ag news, follow us at KMZU.com. 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
3: Here's a look at your forecast. High of 81 today under clear skies. Clear skies tonight, lows around 51. Sunny skies tomorrow, 84. Dry Wednesday and Thursday under sunny skies with highs in the upper 80s. Taking a look at the long range, 88 Friday, 89 Saturday, and 89 on Sunday. I'm staff meteorologist Derek Height. Currently 48.
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2: Fox News, I'm CJ Papa. President Trump travels to Nebraska today, stumping for incumbent Senator Pete Ricketts. The midterms are 29 days away.
3: We've got a lot more work to do, and hopefully Trump can get those voters to turn out and keep a Republican majority in the House and Senate.
2: Kentucky Republican

December corn up 2 1/4 at 5, March up 3, 514 1/2, May up 3 1/2 at 522. November soybeans up 10 at 1288 1/4, January up 10 1/4 at 1304 3/4, March up 10 1/4 at 1315. December Chicago wheat up 10 at 693, March up 9 3/4 at 706.

6.5. July up 8 at 712 and 3 quarters. December live cattle down 170 at 221.47. February down 230 at 223.15. April down 260 at 224.55. November feeder cattle down 520 at 331.15. January down 515 at 324.55. March down 485 at 320.82. December lean hogs up 120 at 70.12. And the Dow's up 250 points at 51,176. With this look at your markets, I'm Kaylin Lair on TFN The Farm. Today.

0: December corn up 3 at 5 3/4. March up 4 at 5 15½. May up 4 1/4 at 5 22 3/4. November soybeans up 12 1/4 at 12 90½. January up 12 3/4 at 13 07 1/4. March up 12 1/2 at 13 17 1/4. December Chicago wheat up 12 3/4 at 6 95 3/4. March up 12 at 7 08 3/4. July up 10 3/4 at 7 15½. December live cattle down 170 at 221.47. February down 230 at 223.15. November feeder cattle down 520 at 331.15. January down 515 at 324.55. March down 485 at 320.82. December lean hogs up 120 at 70.12. And the Dow is up 250 points at 51,176. With a slick ear markets, I'm Kaylin Lair. On TFN, the Farm Net.
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4: Here's a look at your forecast. Highs level off around 81 today under sunny skies. Clear skies again tonight. Lows dip down to about 52, 84 tomorrow. Ample sunshine expected. Dry Wednesday and Thursday under clear skies with highs in the upper 80s. Taking a look at the extended forecast, 88 Friday, 89 Saturday, and 89 on Sunday. I'm staff meteorologist Derek Height, currently 46.
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always. 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

0: December corn up 3 at 5 3/4. March up 4 1/4 at 5 15 3/4. May up 4 1/4 at 5 22 3/4. November soybeans up 13 at 12 91 1/4. January up 13 1/2 at 13 08. March up 13 at 13 17 3/4. December Chicago wheat up 13 1/4 at 6 96 1/4. March up 12 3/4 at 7 09 1/2. July up 11 1/4 at 7 16. December live cattle down 170 at 221.47. February down 230 at 223.15. November feeder cattle down 520 at 331.15. January down 515 at 324.55. March down 485 at 320.82. December lean hogs up 120 at 70.12. February up 157 at 71.32. The Dow's up 250 points at 51,176. With this look at your markets, I'm Kaylin Lair on TFN, the Farm Net.
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0: December corn up 3 at 5 3/4. March up 4 1/4 at 5 15 3/4. May up 4 1/4 at 5 22 3/4. November soybeans up 13 at 12 91 1/4. January up 13 1/2 at 13 08. March up 13 at 13 17 3/4. December Chicago wheat up 13 1/4 at 6 96 1/4. March up 12 3/4 at 7 09 1/2. July up 11 1/4 at 7 16. December live cattle down 170 at 221.47. February down 230 at 223.15. November feeder cattle down 520 at 331.15. January down 515 at 324.55. March down 485 at 320.82. December lean hogs up 120 at 70.12. And the Dow is up 250 points at 51,176. With this look at your markets, I'm Kayla Nair on TFN The Farm Net.
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1: Here's a look at your forecast. 81 today, under clear skies. Tonight, lows dip down to about 52. Ample sunshine expected tomorrow. Daytime highs approaching 84. Bright sunshine and dry Wednesday and Thursday, with highs in the upper 80s. A peek at the extended shows 88 Friday, 89 Saturday, and 89 on Sunday. I'm staff meteorologist Derek Height. Currently 50.
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2: Fox News, I'm CJ Papa. New term begins today for the U.S. Supreme Court.
3: Higher profile cases on the docket include immigration rights, questions about the limits of executive power of the president, gun rights case involving bans on what critics call assault weapons. The city of Boulder, Colorado has sued oil companies over damages it says were caused by climate change.
2: Fox's Doug Luzader. The State Department says it's aware of what happened in Russia.
4: It's reported a 28-year-old lab worker died at a facility in southeastern Siberia. Media there saying the death was due to a pneumonic plague and that 200 people are currently under observation.
2: Fox's Jonathan Savage. President Trump travels to Grand Isle, Nebraska today, just 29 days before the midterms, November 3rd. Two boats collide over the weekend on the Congo River, killing at least 30 people, leaving dozens missing. 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
5: Here's a look at your forecast. 81 today, under clear skies. Tonight, lows dip down to about 52. Ample sunshine expected tomorrow. Daytime highs approaching 84. Bright sunshine and dry Wednesday and Thursday with highs in the upper 80s. A peek at the extended shows 88 Friday, 89 Saturday, and 89 on Sunday. I'm Staff Meteorologist Derek Height. Currently 50.
6: December corn up 1 3/4 at 4.99 1/2. March up 2 1/4 at 5.13 3/4. May up 2 1/4 at 5.20 3/4. November soybeans up 13 1/4 at 12.91 1/2. January up 13 3/4 at 13.08 1/4. March up 13 1/2 at 13.18 1/4. December Chicago wheat up 12 1/2 at 6.95 1/2. March up 12 1/2 at 7.09 1/4. July up 11 1/4 at 7.16. December live cattle down 235 at 219.12. February down 207 at 221.07. April down 215 at 222.40. November feeder cattle down 275 at 328.40. January down 347 at 321.07. March down 342 at 317.40. December lean hogs up 92 cents at 71.05. And the Dow is down 266 points at 50,910. With this look at your markets, I'm Kayla Nair. 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

0: December corn down a half at 497 1/4. March up a quarter at 511 3/4. May up a quarter at 518 3/4. November soybeans up 5 at 1283 1/4. January up 5 1/2 at 13. March up 5 at 1309 3/4. December Chicago wheat up 10 1/2 at 693 1/2. March up 10 1/4 at 707. July up 9 1/4 at 714. December live cattle down 215 at 219.32. February down 195 at 221.20. November feeder cattle down 247 at 328.67. January down 322 at 321.32. March down 3 at 317.82. December lean hogs up 65 cents at 70.77. And the Dow is down 96 points at 51,080. With this look at your markets, I'm Kaylin Lair on TFN, the Farm Net.
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3: Here's a look at your forecast. 81 today, under clear skies. Tonight, lows dip down to about 52. Ample sunshine expected tomorrow. Daytime highs approaching 84. Bright sunshine and dry Wednesday and Thursday, with highs in the upper 80s. A peek at the extended shows 88 Friday, 89 Saturday, and 89 on Sunday. I'm staff meteorologist Derek Height. Currently 50.
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I sit a high getting ideas. 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Dang me, dang me. They ought to take a rope and hang me high from the highest tree. 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

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I said, dang me, dang me. They ought to take a rope and hang me high from the highest tree.

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2: News, I'm Roxanne Evans. The Supreme Court heads into a new term today, taking up a series of high-profile cases.
3: Some of the higher-profile cases on the docket include immigration rights, questions about the limits of executive power of the president, and a big gun rights case involving bans on what critics call assault weapons.
2: Fox's Doug Luzader. All six people aboard the medical plane that went down off Nantucket presumed dead. The Coast Guard suspended its 66-hour search after recovering plane debris.
4: The medical flight company Latitude Air Ambulance issuing the following statement, quote, "We must now face the heartbreaking reality that the four members of our Latitude team, our patient, and the patient's family escort who were aboard Heartbeat 104 are presumed to have died."
2: Fox's Todd Pyro. 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
5: Here's a look at your forecast. 81 today, under clear skies. Tonight, lows dip down to about 52. Ample sunshine expected tomorrow. Daytime highs approaching 84. Bright sunshine and dry Wednesday and Thursday, with highs in the upper 80s. A peek at the extended shows 88 Friday, 89 Saturday, and 89 on Sunday. I'm staff meteorologist Derek Height. Right now, 62.
6: December corn down a half at 497 and a quarter. March up a quarter at 511 and three quarters. May up a quarter at 518 and three quarters. November soybeans up 5 at 1283 and a quarter. January up 5 and a half at 13. March up 5 at 1309 and three quarters. December Chicago wheat up 10.5 at 693.5. March up 10.25 at 707. July up 9.25 at 714. December live cattle down 215 at 219.32. February down 195 at 221.20. November feeder cattle down 247 at 328.67. January down 322 at 321.32. March down 3 at 317.82. December lean hogs up 65 cents at 70.77, and the Dow is down 96 points at 51,080. With this look at your markets, I'm Kaylin Lair on TFN, the Farm Net.
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0: December corn down a half at 497 1/4. March unchanged at 511 1/2. May up a quarter at 518 3/4. November soybeans up 10 at 1288 1/4. January up 10 and a quarter at 1304 3/4. March up 10 at 1314 3/4. December Chicago wheat up 7 3/4 at 690 3/4. March up 7 3/4 at 704 1/2. July up 7 1/4 at 712. December live cattle down 112 at 220.35. February down 117 at 221.97. November feeder cattle down 87 cents at 330.27. January down 187 at 322.67. March down 210 at 318.72. December lean hogs up 67 cents at 70.80. And February up 112 at 72.45. The Dow is down 69 points to 51,107. With this look at your markets, I'm Kaylin Lair on TFN, the Farm Net.
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4: Here's a look at your forecast. 81 today, under clear skies. Tonight, lows dip down to about 52. Ample sunshine expected tomorrow, daytime.

0: highs approaching 84. Bright sunshine and dry Wednesday and Thursday with highs in the upper 80s. A peek at the extended shows 88 Friday, 89 Saturday, and 89 on Sunday. I'm staff meteorologist Derek Height. Right now, it's 67 degrees.
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0: December corn down 3/4 at $4.97, March down 3/4 at $5.10 3/4, May down a half at $5.18. November soybeans up 6 1/4 at $12.84 1/2, January up 7 at $13.01 1/2, March up 6 3/4 at $13.11 1/2. December Chicago wheat up 7 1/4 at $6.90 1/4, March up 7 1/2 at $7.04 1/4, July up 6 at $7.10 3/4. December live cattle down 90 cents at $2.20.57, February down 95 cents at $2.22.20, November feeder cattle down 90 cents at $3.30.25, January down 162 at $3.22.92, March down 2 at $3.18.82. December lean hogs up 80 cents at $70.92, February up 130 at $72.62. The Dow was up 29 points at 51,206. With this look at your markets, I'm Kaylin Lair on TFN, the Farm Net.
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5: Here's a look at your forecast. 81 today, under clear skies. Tonight, lows dip down to about 52. Ample sunshine expected tomorrow. Daytime highs approaching 84. Bright sunshine and dry Wednesday and Thursday with highs in the upper 80s. A peek at the extended shows 88 Friday, 89 Saturday, and 89 on Sunday. I'm staff meteorologist Derek Height. Right now, 70.
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Well, there was one thing I was sure proud to see. There wasn't a soul in the place except for him and me, and he just looked disgusted and pointed toward the telephone.

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I just ordered up a beer and sat down at the bar when some guy walked in and said, "Who owns this car with the peace sign and the mag wheels and four on the floor?" 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
1: Where's Chris?
2: I can't wait to see you, Joe, and one of them cross your heart for Zares. Yeah. 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
2: Fox News, I'm Roxanne Evans. The Supreme Court starts a new term. Fox's Doug Luzader.
3: We're looking at a lineup of cases here that are going to touch off some heated arguments.
2: Well, those major cases testing presidential power, immigration, gun rights, and climate change. The U.S. is removing all of its bombers from RAF Fairford in England after security concerns at the base last month. Secretary of State Marco Rubio.
4: We have confidence in the security of all of our bases because all of our bases are theoretically could be threatened at any moment. And that's why there's so much security built around them. And with the Brits, we've worked very closely for a very long time, including on this investigation.
2: Well, six people were taken into custody on suspicion of terrorism offenses before being released on bail amid the ongoing probe. 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
5: Here's a look at your forecast. 81 today, under clear skies. Tonight, lows dip down to about 52. Ample sunshine expected tomorrow. Daytime highs approaching 84. Bright sunshine and dry Wednesday and Thursday, with highs in the upper 80s. A peek at the extended shows, 88 Friday, 89 Saturday, and 89 on Sunday. I'm staff meteorologist Derek Height. Right now, 70.
6: December corn unchanged at 497 and 3 quarters, March up a half at 512, May up 3 quarters at 519 and a quarter. January soybeans up 9 and a quarter at 1303 and 3 quarters, March up 9 at 1313 and 3 quarters, May up 8 and 3 quarters at 1323. December Chicago wheat up 7 and 3 quarters at 690 and 3 quarters, March up 8 at 704 and 3 quarters, July up 7 at 711 and 3 quarters. December live cattle down 105 at 220.42, February down 87 cents at 222.27, November feeder cattle down 60 cents at 330.55, January down 140 at 323.15, March down 195 at 318.87. December lean hogs up 0.85 at 70.97. The Dow is up 102 points at 51,280. With this look at your markets, I'm Kaylin Lair on TFN The Farm Net.
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I'm

0: December corn unchanged at 497¾. March up a half at 512. May up 3/4 at 519¼. January soybeans up 9¼ at 1303¾. March up 9 at 1313¾. May up 8¾ at 1323. December Chicago wheat up 7¾ at 690¾. March up 8 at 704¾. July up 7 at 711¾. December live cattle down 105 at 220.42. February down 87 cents at 222.27. November feeder cattle down 60 cents at 330.55. January down 140 at 323.15. March down 195 at 318.87. December lean hogs up 0.85 at 70.97. The Dow is up 102 points at 51,280. 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
3: Here's a look at your forecast. Bright sunshine expected this afternoon with highs around 81. Clear skies again tonight. Lows level off around 52. High temperatures reach up to 84. Tomorrow, sunny skies. Clear skies and dry Wednesday and Thursday with highs in the upper 80s. Looking further out, 88 Friday, 89 Saturday, and 89 on Sunday. I'm staff meteorologist Derek Height, currently 74.
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2: Here's a look at your forecast. Bright sunshine expected this afternoon with a high of 81. Lows around 50 tonight. Tomorrow, high of 84. Lots of sunshine and dry Wednesday and Thursday with highs in the upper 80s. A peek at the extended shows 88 Friday, 89 Saturday, and 89 on Sunday. I'm staff meteorologist Derek Height. Currently, it's 74 degrees.
3: December corn down 3/4 at 497, March down 1/4 at 511 and 1/4, May down 1/4 at 518 and 1/4. November soybeans up 6 at 1284 and 1/4, January up 6.5 at 1301, March up 6.5 at 1311 and 1/4. December Chicago wheat up 7.5 at 690 and 1/2, March up 7.75 at 704 and 1/2, July up 6.75 at 711 and 1/2. December live cattle down 197 at 219.50, February down 175 at 221.40, November feeder cattle down 157 at 329.57, January down 255 at 322, March down 295 at 317.87. December lean hogs up 85 cents at 70.97, and the Dow is up 75 points at 51,252. 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

0: Let's take a look at your closing settlement report. December corn down a half at 497 and a quarter. March unchanged at 511 and a half. May unchanged at 518 and a half. November soybeans up 2.5 at 1280 and 3 quarters. January up 3 at 1297 and a half. March up 3 and a quarter at 1308. December Chicago wheat up 9 and a quarter at 692 and a quarter. March up 9 and a half at 706 and a quarter. July up 8 at 712 and 3 quarters. December live cattle down 150 at 219.97. February down 110 at 222.05. November feeder cattle down 102 at 330.12. January down 195 at 322.60. March down 252 at 318.30. December lean hogs up 0.82 at 70.95. With this look at your closing settlement report, I'm Kaylin Lair on TFN, the Farm Net.
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3: Here's a look at your forecast. Bright sunshine expected this afternoon with a high of 81. Lows around 50 tonight. Tomorrow, high of 84. Lots of sunshine and dry Wednesday and Thursday with highs in the upper 80s. A peek at the extended shows 88 Friday, 89 Saturday, and 89 on Sunday. I'm Staff Meteorologist Derek Height. Right now, it's 76 degrees.
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0: to Nebraska, Vance to Alaska for Senator Dan Sullivan. Earlier, he spoke about Democratic challenger Mary Pottola.
1: Alaska voters don't judge Mary by what she's saying in the final 6 weeks of a Senate campaign. You got to judge her by what she actually did.
0: The Department of HHS updated rules to make health care pricing clearer. Dr. Mehmet Oz, administrator of the Centers for Medicare and Medicaid Services, said this is a warning.
2: This rule is going to make it a lot easier to find and verify who's cutting corners. I'm guaranteeing you we will find you. And when we find you, we will find you. Because this is not something that any of us can tolerate anymore.
0: Well, Democrats accuse the administration of raising health care costs by pushing millions off Medicare and letting the ACA subsidies expire. 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
3: Here's a look at your forecast. Bright sunshine expected this afternoon with a high of 81. Lows around 50 tonight. Tomorrow, high of 84. Lots of sunshine and dry Wednesday and Thursday with highs in the upper 80s. A peek at the extended shows 88 Friday, 89 Saturday, and 89 on Sunday. I'm staff meteorologist Derek Height. Right now, it's 76 degrees.
4: Let's take a look at your closing settlement report. December corn down a half at 497 and a quarter. March unchanged at 511 and a half. May unchanged at 518 and a half. November soybeans up 2.5 at 1280 and three quarters. January up 3 at 1297 and a half. March up 3.25 at 1308. December Chicago wheat up 9.25 at 692 and a quarter. March up 9.5 at 706 and a quarter. July up 8 at 712 and three quarters. December live cattle down 150 at 219.97. February down 110 at 222.05. November feeder cattle down 102 at 330.12. January down 195 at 322.60. March down 252 at 318.30. December lean hogs up 0.82 at 70.95. With this look at your closing settlement report, I'm Kaylin Lair on TFN, the Farm Net.
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2: Fox News, I'm Roxanne Evans. The president and vice president hit the campaign trail. Trump heads

0: Here's a look at your forecast. Bright sunshine expected this afternoon with a high of 81. Lows around 50 tonight. Tomorrow, high of 84. Lots of sunshine and dry Wednesday and Thursday with highs in the upper 80s. A peek at the extended shows 88 Friday, 89 Saturday, and 89 on Sunday. I'm staff meteorologist Derek Height.
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2: Fox News, I'm John Saucier. Vice President J.D. Vance on his way to Alaska to rally Republican voters there ahead of the midterm elections. The vice president spoke about a recent hijacking attempt on a

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1: Clear skies this afternoon with a high of 81. Clear skies again tonight. Lows dip down to about 50. Highs around 84. Tomorrow, ample sunshine expected. Bright sunshine and dry Wednesday and Thursday with highs in the upper 80s.
0: Taking a look at the long range,
1: 88 Friday, 89 Saturday, and 89 on Sunday.
0: I'm staff meteorologist Derek Height. Right now, 78.
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0: I'm a fellow with a heart of gold, with the ways of a gentleman, I've been told, the kind of a fellow that wouldn't even harm a flea. But if me and a certain character met, the guy that invented the cigarette, I'd murder that son of a gun in the first degree. Of course, it ain't 'cause I don't smoke myself, and I don't reckon they hinder your health. I've smoked them all my life, and I ain't dead yet. But nicotine slaves are all the same at a betting party or a poker game. Everything's got to stop while they smokes a cigarette.
1: Smoke, smoke, smoke that cigarette. Puff, puff, puff, and if you smoke yourself to death,
0: tell St. Peter at the Golden Gate that you hate to make him wait. You've got to have another cigarette. In a game of chance the other night, old Dame Fortune was doing me right. The kings and queens just kept on coming around. I got a full and I bet it high, but my bluff didn't work on a certain guy. He just kept on raising and laying the money down. He'd raise me, I'd raise him, I sweated blood, you gotta sink or swim. He finally called, didn't raise the bet. I said, ace is full, pal, how about you? He said, I'll tell you in just a minute or two, but right now, I just gotta have myself a cigarette.
1: Smoke, smoke, smoke that cigarette. Puff, puff, puff, and if you smoke yourself to death,
0: tell St. Peter at the Golden Gate that you hates to make him weep. You've gotta have another cigarette.

0: The other night I had me a date with the cutest little gal in these 50 states, one of them hybrid uptown fancy little dames. She said she loved me and it seemed to me that everything was about like it ought to be, so hand in hand we strolled down Lover's Lane. She was oh so far from a chunk of ice, our smooching party was going real nice, so help me hand, I think it'd have been there yet. I give her a kiss, a little squeeze. She said, Tex, excuse me, please, but I've just got to have a filter cigarette. Smoke, smoke, smoke that cigarette. Puff, puff, puff, and if you smoke yourself to death, tell St. Peter at the Golden Gate that you hate to make him wait. You've got to have another cigarette.
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0: 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I don't know why he don't get a Merle Haggard tape.
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0: Here's a look at your forecast.
1: Clear skies this afternoon with a high of 81. Clear skies again tonight. Lows dip down to about 50. Highs around 84. Tomorrow, ample sunshine expected. Bright sunshine and dry Wednesday and Thursday with highs in the upper 80s.
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0: I'm Staff Meteorologist Derek Height. 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
2: Fox News, I'm Tom Graham. Former American Idol contestant Caleb Flynn sentenced to life without parole today for the murder of his wife Ashley in their Ohio home. He addressed his two daughters in court.
3: I'm so sorry. I am so sorry. And pray you can one day forgive me.
2: Now, Flynn initially claimed an intruder shot his wife over text messages to his mistress showed he planned to kill her. President Trump traveling to Nebraska for a campaign event. He aims to rally support for Republican Senator Pete Ricketts ahead of the midterm elections.
4: We have another massive sold out. They say the lines are, it's already sold out. So, you know, when I go there, they pick up a lot of steam. When I go there, they win. And that's what I'm doing.
2: Senator Ricketts facing off against independent Dan Osborne, who is backed by Democrats. 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
5: Here's a look at your forecast. Clear skies this afternoon with a high of 81. Clear skies again tonight. Lows dip down to about 50. Highs around 84. Tomorrow, ample sunshine expected. Bright sunshine and dry Wednesday and Thursday with highs in the upper 80s. Taking a look at the long range, 88 Friday, 89 Saturday, and 89 on Sunday. I'm Staff Meteorologist Derek Height. Right now, 79.
6: Let's take a look at your closing settlement report. December corn down a half at 497 and a quarter, March unchanged at 511 and a half, May unchanged at 518 and a half. November soybeans up 2.5 at 1280 and 3 quarters, January up 3 at 1297 and a half, March up 3 and a quarter at 1308. December Chicago wheat up 9 and a quarter at 692 and a quarter, March up 9.5 at 706 and a quarter, July up 8 at 712 and 3 quarters. December live cattle down 1

0: 50 to 1997, February down 110 at 222.05, November feeder cattle down 102 at 330.12, January down 195 at 322.60, March down 252 at 318.30, December lean hogs up 0.82 at 70.95. With this look at your closing settlement report, I'm Kaylin Lair on TFN, the Farm Net.
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3: He said, pardon me for being so bold, but you got a cigarette that's already rolled. I gave him one. He lit it in his own good time. The smoke in that pool room hung like fog. When he talked, he sounded like a growling dog. He said, would you care for a dollar on the five and the nine? Now this man was ugly and his eyes were mean. His clothes were dirty, but his hands were clean. He held that stick like a mother holds the hand of a child. Well, I've been known to hustle a few. When the waitress said, is he playing you? And I said, yeah. Bring me brandy, water by. Little Red Parker was away in the back, taking quarters and handling racks. And I told him, Red, come up here. Glue them up tight. That brandy had me feeling warm. I tipped that waitress and I checked her form. And I said, honey, you like a winner? And she just smiled. I played like a man with a broken wrist. I won two and he won six. And I had him set up, so I said, let's play for five. By this time, a crowd had gathered around to see this fish and just watch him drown. I told that waitress, more brandy, water by. Then he went out and got a custom cue. He said, it's no offense to you, but I don't play off the wall with nobody but friends. It had gold initials and a leather grip, pearl and silver inlaid tip. He smiled at me and said, why don't we play for 10? Well, I've never seen a man that walk who made those balls and table talk. They're speaking English. He sure didn't need my help. He broke the balls and kept that string for $187 and a ring until I gave up and said, friend, you're gonna have to play by yourself. Well, he sacked it up and he walked outside. I strolled out just to watch him ride. There was a blonde and a caddy built like the rest of that car. The boys in the pool room, they had him laughing. I hung it up and just let it pass. Didn't have a thing but my elbows to put on the bar. And the waitress smiled and said, water by. I took the charity and I thanked her twice. Sitting there sipping when suddenly I had me a thought. Unlucky gambler and lucky in love. Guess you know what I was thinking of when I said, waitress, honey, what time do you get off?

0: Here's a look at your forecast.
1: Clear skies this afternoon with a high of 81. Clear skies again tonight. Lows dip down to about 50. Highs around 84. Tomorrow, ample sunshine expected. Bright sunshine and dry Wednesday and Thursday with highs in the upper 80s.
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2: Fox News, I'm Tom Graham. Former American Idol contestant Caleb Flynn sentenced to life without parole today for the murder of his wife Ashley in their Ohio home. He addressed his two daughters in court.
3: I'm so sorry. I am so sorry. And pray you can one day forgive me.
2: Now, Flynn initially claimed an intruder shot his wife over text messages to his mistress showed he planned to kill her. President Trump traveling to Nebraska for a campaign event. He aims to rally support for Republican Senator Pete Ricketts ahead of the midterm elections.
4: We have another massive sold out. They say the lines are, it's already sold out. So, no, when I go there, they pick up a lot of steam. When I go there, they win. And that's what I'm doing.
2: Senator Ricketts facing off against independent Dan Osborne, who is backed by Democrats. 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
5: Here's a look at your forecast. Clear skies this afternoon with a high of 81. Clear skies again tonight. Lows dip down to about 50. Highs around 84. Tomorrow, ample sunshine expected. Bright sunshine and dry Wednesday and Thursday with highs in the upper 80s. Taking a look at the long range, 88 Friday, 89 Saturday, and 89 on Sunday. I'm Staff Meteorologist Derek Height. Right now, 78.
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0: settle the score with our fists. 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

0: here's a look at your forecast.
1: Clear skies tonight with lows around 50. High of 84 tomorrow. Lows level off around 56 tomorrow night. Clear skies. Dry Wednesday and Thursday under sunny skies with highs in the upper 80s.
0: Looking further out,
1: 87 Friday, 89 Saturday, and 87 on Sunday.
0: I'm staff meteorologist Derek Height.
1: Right now, it's 76 degrees.
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Peace and rain is just a way to say prosperity, and buffalo chip is all it means to me. I told him I was a poet, I was looking for the truth. I do not care for horses, whiskey, women, or the

Paloma, Black, Shuffleville, Jacksonville, Waterville, Costa Rica, Pittsfield, Springfield, Bakerfield, Shreveport, Hickensack, Cadillac, Fond du Lac, Davenport, Idaho, Jellicoe, Argentina, Diamantina, Pasadena, Catalina, see what I mean,

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4: Fox News, I'm John Saucier. Former pastor and American Idol contestant Caleb Flynn was sentenced today for the murder of his wife Ashley in February of this year in their Ohio home. Miami County Judge Janine Pratt.
5: Count one, aggravated murder, an unclassified felony. The court imposes a prison sentence of life without the possibility of parole, which by operation of law is a mandatory prison sentence to be served at the Ohio Department of Rehabilitation and Corrections.
4: Russian officials say they're monitoring an incident where an employee at a Siberian Plague Research Institute reportedly got sick with pneumonia and died. President Trump, have you heard about this?
6: Well, looking at it very strongly, we just heard about it. And they call it pneumonia. And pneumonia, you know, years ago you could treat pneumonia easier. The microbes and the germs have gotten stronger disproportionately, but we'll help them.
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7: Here's a look at your forecast. Clear skies tonight with lows around 50. High of 84 tomorrow. Lows level off around 56 tomorrow night. Clear skies. Dry Wednesday and Thursday under sunny skies with highs in the upper 80s. Looking further out, 87 Friday, 89 Saturday, and 87 on Sunday. I'm staff meteorologist Derek Height. Right now, it's 76 degrees.
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